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Today should have been declared a national holiday because it's been raining from 12 a.m. and even till now the clouds are still very dark. And then Kel say come on penny yes and what's that? And it will be on TV because now coupon crash is say on TV, but as you would have it, we are here. Yeah, but no so na ya ede na ya ba. Me see ya but no so na ya ede na ya ba. Moba ba na, moba ba na, umba na. Since the job no be my papa own, no be my mama own, it get us to be, maba. Ladies and gentlemen, your friend me Abnaki. But if I said you would deem me a boy, so Timmy Jimmy Dean, what mommy in your Hawaii? And this is Shouts on Y, right here on YFM 102.5 Kumasi. And then Swato, me long beam, me cheche and say, what song do you feel like listening to? What song do you feel like listening to? I mean, see, I was so ready, yeah, and that YFM, yeah, I'm not kidding, I say, Ufili nyumbe, ufili sa abna kenu kwa omo nyumbe ne mau. What song do you want to listen to? That's one song. Enyumbia, enfa oni di etire kosi. Eno na ufili sa uti ene wye ya, medrop ya mau. Itika ho fa voice note ni bro misi siya on 0246 807 545 0246 807 545. What is that one song, any song at all that you want to listen to, any song you feel like listening to this afternoon? Tell me. I mean, drop it to your voice note to bo dim be out me free. I'm not a jack, me feel so bony, mummy. And no one in Titia, and may long be chatting Symbian when a name swat to be a she. Oh, when you cast a tintin, I'm not a challenge. I want to say, Viaboco, any, if you have a nankas, I'm feeling some tea in me. So now I'm not a case, so I sort you out, all right? You're out on it. You're tea in me, Nani, the cake, every summer cake, so her cakes are the best. The most delicious. The MFL summer honey say, Senior would design a becobiano, obejatum, obeyaman, obey any pepper, perso dia mawa, send be any home. And then Senior will share and say, Upesa on Sakano, and one obesa ama will deliver at the amount him. And yet delay via and yet tractis, beyond Symbia, pay as you go. Nan so walk or pick it as you bought it, all right? 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
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Masiha, Maxbuy, ewo edum opposite Top Manchus. Afe, owo edum PZ. Ena, afe, wesaiswa Malcolm Hona. Chale, awaba, ubia, what do you say? So on the show today, Mayenye Long, wow, Baye Long ubia, mesu Afrikaani. Please, let's keep it short. We are question at 30 seconds. And credo, so, I just want 20 seconds. Jack, I'm not kidding, I want to say, mitie upa, oye guy, unim, ene wye mifilise mitie numu, drop mami, tia, no abo udini bebi ya uti mifri, why? 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

0: I'll be playing the voice note very soon today. Keep them coming. Why? And Umbena, who feel is a UTNA, or they catch me. I mean, drop a sign on the mound, and yet Cassatin TV, and couldn't tilt. So, Ochina Friday, check city, Eddie, check Friday in the air, but this Friday and every Friday, Uto regular packer, Niama loaded. 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A titia, and also Bia Chele. And to Santasi, check city number near 0553 913 321. A doom air 0594 894 925. Ayadriasi 0544 885 921. 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Milo, I am a friend in Nadia. In Penny for Cross or Edia, Obia no Milo. 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Tinefan so share friend, no. Faman Kualano. Just like that. And if you are getting stressed out or want to give the kids for breakfast, oh, wait me, do you want to Milo soa? Important nutrients nini na a womb, cocoa a womb, rich taste, make a womb for calcium. 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Inti Milo gives you the energy to go very, very, very far. That Milo,
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4: 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Sabri, the animal person, Kaboma, me, Daddy Anuma, Kwabna. 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

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And then you kasa tintimbia. Ufilisa unti nyombe. 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Air condition, hey, fufu pounding machine, washing machine, we catch your jay, microwave, neji wo kettle, your blender, the cooker, the iron chef you on adia to atari, grinding to the laptop, normally I am assignment in adia day. Masa, girl not too fear no swan co school no. Pursuing machine man, money fancy and BB, Kennedy will be bia, a bonny young cassa, inti fray 0207 653031. Sa number we a Family Plaza building, Dynamo Street, and we're doom, and a 0244 385 128, and so copta say a doom house building, dining Kennedy shop, sign so ever. Accra, Kennedy will wager old by your traffic light on our free 0243 074

0: 0250 and now 0244 385 136. 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The flavor is bold. 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Ahojo, Zenith Bank opposite Honna. Ufi ahojo run about ne kwa ye right side. 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On between the coolem the amount. I'm going in and say, I was out bathroom you safe space. What you say? Maybe I was out corner, we were so elastic. Which because she wanna elastic. Yes, sir. So, bathroom, we are open to my PAD in a case. Oh, a sign to a bathroom. A sign of a hole. Because I was able to be called elastic. Oh, our bathroom. That is where you need to process the thoughts of life. When you make a question, you are out in a living room. What's in a hall? What's in a bedroom? Dream when you and your bathroom. Now, now the jacuzzi, nim. And now the bathtub, nim. Then so good. Now we drink. Sika we mede faha mede siha. Now WC potty now we test. A guy, but we have an automatic. A bonum nina. What is so we are adding? 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A better own fadrim pa. 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
1: 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They didn't really attack. 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

0: Nawaisa. Nana Waisa of Angel FM. 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Hi. 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It was supposed to. She be my lover, she be my brown. Nana Waisa. Yeah, we're making up. Mr. Faufu ni se si ana dial star. 488#. Why? Why, sir, Mr. Who said I was here? Fine man, I a big man levels in here, man. Who big man moves out here? And you're my best dress out. And they say, I said, if it is, why? So I was saying, I could see your big car. Now, I feel I could fence you. And I was saying, oh, be this car brown. Now, the year be beat your bills being kitting kitty beer. Who be fence you, man? Well, G Money say. Our phone dial is *488#, and I say go Google Play Store and our Apple App Store. Now download the G Money app now. For show how far. Aye, and no one be more you be bia. What if you is no a feelings or goes again? Nothing I could be a man from ma and a year be who are cotton a BM Debbie. What if you cry in your comfort of your homes? You can still do what money has to be done. What do I say? Give yourself more with G Money. Is everybody new for Tuesday? Yakoshala body on a Wednesday.
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0: right, so I'm talking to Flo Banks. 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
0: mi se wona ane omuna mtino I mean you can tell me say ibia wei di se wei wei wei di se wei wei
1: sound
0: ansana ya bata kungu anka sa wosu kurani ene wa bonko mo ndi wati wonseni fan so ono ya ono ya yana Judas is karotana
1: ono
0: obey you, my dad.
1: No.
0: That was cause I was here, idiot.
1: No, some person me chose. I was share. Was original. Was original. I was sharing dress na. I was say can be chose.
0: Chow, I'm sorry, I'm hardy.
1: What you say, na? Uda share the pan. I share from A to Z. I be can be a chose.
0: Tony, I was stylist.
1: So what I say? What can we be?
0: Or can we move to see?
1: What I say?
0: Okay.
1: Aha.
0: Ena, John, we chip pay no so so yehoy.
1: Sound no.
0: Anti uni huwa oneba.
1: Anya se we know no no. What I say? Na intend.
0: Ota kumtala pa no no.
1: What I say?
0: Okay. Ena brava kuno
1: so. Unso no so ya deo graphics muni kama edit.
0: But still, we want chem do you. What you be adi o ye? But we won't kai.
1: So we know you're more focused on we know. Biro.
0: Anyway, you're welcome. Matisse Fro Abdul Manaf Mohammed.
1: For real.
0: That makes you Muslim.
1: Yeah.
0: To free me.
1: Yeah.
0: Allah Mugar is a nice one. Uji nyanku pundi. Uji Allah Sudi. It's Uji said this far you have come is kind to see Allah.
1: Yeah. Any dear. Charlie, Mamincha at here for you. Prima di tutto buongiorno. Sorry say me can Italian man savior. Because of your own most of the time. Eka bonjour, and I do cramp with me shall watch your bonjour. Bonjour is simply good morning. What must I say? Aha, by I say, time piano beat.
0: I'm a cow hole.
1: Yeah,
0: be I a
1: and someone say, Rima,
0: yeah,
1: and yeah,
0: I pick it. That's what we're in here. Amen.
1: So I say,
0: but I hear you have a new song called Banky.
1: No, Banky is the name of the producer.
0: Of the producer,
1: yeah, that's my producer.
0: Oh, sorry, do you know the title you're doing?
1: Yanda.
0: Yanda.
1: Yeah, no.
0: I said we no go sleep.
1: Yeah, oh, we no go sleep.
0: Nice one. Is this your first song?
1: No. That's the latest. Normally we bring your horn.
0: Bottle.
1: Your album so ina.
0: Okay. Ti or last but one before Yanda Nyombe. Say your boo dia. Your real name is Abdul Manaf,
1: yeah.
0: But then outside no you must flow banks.
1: Flow banks, yeah.
0: Into say ibi will be bold in chale flow nyom no what ya na before so obey tie new song no. What is the just immediate song I obey with ya Kyle?
1: Katafu party gangsters in kwa. Vengo kwalamika.
0: Ah,
1: so what I say,
0: nice one.
1: Proper sexy come a bella.
0: Kaish.
1: Kataba nangana wala.
0: Kaish.
1: Mahimatawa.
0: Kaish. No, choristers, they're too extreme. But how did you start music? It started,
1: let me say, from school, way back with friends, what am I saying? Like freestyling.
0: What school, babe?
1: School in the Islamic school.
0: Oh, not in our school, need the.
1: No,
0: Islamic
1: I said.
0: School is so, and I want to go school back, okay?
1: Yeah, what I said.
0: Okay, that makes sense. Which of them to give me? I get it.
1: They
0: started from, is it primary or junior high school?
1: SS na me sha say recording.
0: Okay, SS eko school be. And then so
1: no Messi, and then me ko school Accra.
0: Okay, first is no Messi.
1: Yeah, yeah, no Messi. Yo Messi point senior.
0: Okay, Messi senior high.
1: Yeah.
0: Ti hone starti.
1: Yeah. That's where my business.
0: Oh nice.
1: Yeah.
0: All right. Nanka business dey o dey calculator. Na then e drew baby omo say we bit matter no.
1: We sure say usu anu when come person your doctor.
0: Me ha drink Accra. I say my diagnosis quick so.
1: Yeah, what I say.
0: So how did people identify you as a business you know student or what talent dorm niamana wo ya na ni pie ya na sedin
1: no who say actually you know where we come from no it's not easy for us to do music as a Muslim like someone coming from a Muslim
0: background.
1: Community
0: and okay.
1: Yeah what okay. Masana even just recently mom cry no one say me to him
0: okay
1: because she knows that I'm someone very quiet. So, but then, so I find out say, like, let me say there is one of my friend right now in military.
0: Okay.
1: Mm. I told him that like this thing I can do it. That time the when more bad man money follow more what I say teaching one. So I started buying these books, small lyrics books.
0: Aye.
1: Yeah, sometime yeah.
0: That's a we a school che. We a secondary school che.
1: Achoo.
0: Yeah, baby.
1: Because since 13 I'm in school.
0: Oh, and chesa.
1: And chesa, yeah. And
0: chesa, and chesa. But every room, dear.
1: Every room.
0: But that time, Nana taught lyrics books.
1: Yeah. So I started writing my own.
0: Who inspired you? Obeka se mwai pa nana uhene siano. Ayeso no.
1: Lil Wayne. Yeah, Wiz.
0: Gara Lil Wayne anasa.
1: No. Enyan kansa. Ono ni kansa Lil Wayne.
0: Mami jinchile muasa.
1: American Wiz Lil Wayne. Dwayne Michael Carter.
0: Yeah, kasa ye Lil Wayne. Dwayne Michael Carter.
1: Yeah.
0: Okay.
1: And Yapunu.
0: Ena Ghana ha Yapunu. What shana da?
1: Yeah, Michiana da.
0: So it means like you look forward to doing a collab with him sometime.
1: Yeah.
0: Okay. Now back to the story. As a Muslim, why would you just tell a nyom no obey?
1: Yeah.
0: It did not just obey unto me who if you say oh yeah no more.
1: And yes, obey unto me. Who said
0: obey unto me who?
1: I'm not sure.
0: Mm.
1: So in the okay.
0: Anyway, so fast forward. Why in a soul?
1: We had a mission. I say, I down four friends, and the young artist says, "Studio, be our say, near call, says."
0: Ina ya kraho na.
1: Yeah.
0: And I decided.
1: No, na me okumasi. Then is yama kwanya na ma bokumasi.
0: Ati wuti kumasi.
1: Yeah.
0: La school ne de uku pia kra. Tuma kwanya na waba. Nti kumasi ya studios asem ni eke.
1: Kumasi studios ne me share in call studio gidi sa.
0: But it was a kra.
1: Yeah.
0: Whole school no.
1: Yeah.
0: Right. Okay.
1: Need to be travel kra call a friends and techimai. Bono half side on them.
0: Eko studio ho.
1: Say madam for what say bia. Madam for where you home studio honum. And at that time so na to get access to a studio no so na I say difficult kakran yes say
0: free crab say ngo tachi mai
1: how any dance I don't know you love it.
0: Wow, I'm impressed cause you must say to tachi mai cry be for
1: oh Jenny no
0: inty
1: yeah
0: and akra say akra to say ne ya akra to come say be 7 hours that the 4 account
1: obo ko
0: say we fast ko zai wan ka udri Jerusalem ko baby o crack
1: sa je na amba ntima kana aka me yori aka kranga ka
0: so me pese yen ka last but one song no one send because eno na e wo freshly in people's minds into the fast forward what rere mo ama picky am on
1: am picky
0: ever fa I want you to
1: yeah
0: am fast ever fa yen fa
1: inta ka sa am fa yenda. So it's the only thing you
0: know.
1: Yeah, and one. No.
0: Yeah, but so this is my anthem. No, we say we cry.
1: And one anthem. Na, it's sweet anthem.
0: But just before Yendano,
1: mm-hmm.
0: O song na na wotu no say and then the day like a woho before Yendano.
1: Yeah.
0: Otro ne say otro he wanna produce ye, and how has it done? Like did it do well? I'm off with now, so a TikTok and a family for Hokakra. We are limited with time.
1: Yeah, I'm fine. Say, sign your market apart in America. I'm saying, me myself, sometimes me busamo say, Charlie, between me saying, Charlie, Kweku, you may still, me person, me kind, how I'm creating, like, say, yeah, I'm in your sign your mom. Because most of my songs, I don't write it. It just, when I listen to the beats, I just have to know the kind of beat I'm a pair. Yeah. So I send it to Six and Park, one of my guys in Palermo.
0: Okay.
1: Into Six, me the kind of send my Six, me a hook no kwa, because they hard.
0: Mm.
1: So they came in. We have like our personal instrument, like equipment. Let me say home studio. They set up a record. So I'm buying a kind of some album. A club song. So. Actually, I don't love club songs. I love making club songs because of the fans now on my panel. I love making rap music, like real rap music. So this guy said, like, release it, Charlie. And the EPM, so no, Charlie. Palermo, Obiafa. Yeah, street, no, Maramaso,
0: Oh, TikTok.
1: Yeah.
0: Amount for Gina Nyum Neseka Kra. How is it doing?
1: Yeah, out? Yeah.
0: Apart from Omoa, Obubo Mudin, we the general public,
1: mm-hmm.
0: and also response and it is saying.
1: Yeah, let me bring. I based in Palermo, which is in Italy.
0: Oh, okay.
1: Yeah. So.
0: Until when I want to say?
1: Yeah.
0: Okay. Until I pick you or
1: yeah, I find a sweet lady. Yeah. Right.
0: But there are three phrases in it, right? And totally, what language is the song?
1: A mix.
0: The one before Yenda.
1: A mix.
0: Into three kakra.
1: Three kakra. Italiano.
0: Yeah.
1: Some kasa kram po amet Italiano.
0: So they relate to the song.
1: Yeah.
0: Wow. Yung ko Yenda no so. Ano inti na so wonder? When inkum?
1: Yes, me nungkum. Sa do me niso no. Si menya na si de go na de na mpese minya no minya nyae so I have to keep on hustling, I have to keep on struggling,
0: right?
1: I have to keep on pushing,
0: right. And do you think the masses out there relate to so most so abamam for wa bontia ja ko menu kuma mo den na?
1: Yeah,
0: because pressure,
1: because if you go to the street utie yanda na like it's something for the streets.
0: Mm.
1: So at my sana. Mm. Because make like I talk for, let me say I talk for the streets sometimes. That's why I see myself.
0: Mm. Mami chan tumu ase kura ansa.
1: Matikasa.
0: Matikasa ni nana man foti.
1: Eno ano.
0: Da bain and yom no like a foul. Onse yekase nyom na foul. Sa foul sa akomno. Onse woha there's that wake up call be Jack and you made it wese mi jina so.
1: Onse nyom no. Oh. Yes, I say ne ase hide and seek, hide and seek.
0: Mm.
1: Let me say, for some years ago, when I was say that we had them cramp, and you know, I was say, yeah, yesterday, you said, I'm a day, then
0: I'm
1: a young one. Because with me, I disabled someone say, like, that means no, and you are there is something
0: stronger force behind
1: you, yeah. And the music now is really spiritual. If you do music, be a once I went to meet you, you must say, you made a mommy, ask me, feel yeah, and my music in your spiritual.
0: So this is Yenda, mm-hmm. from you.
1: From Flo Banks.
0: Flo Banks. You're really easy, Anna. Ewo Bebia, you wait to me and see. And
1: team.
0: How can we support you? You see, Obia ba menimna menini interview, especially you, the up and coming artist. At the end of the interview, because I say, you wait to me abwa o kwa imbe so. Because the bottom line is that Obi here, Obi Anzal, Obi here, Obi here, Obi you. You could be the next black o.
1: Yeah.
0: I don't know.
1: Yeah.
0: So how can we help you to get to that level? You bit my in saying, and after you know what he and he say you stream me, I stream you he with social media, so at the same you do what you want.
1: Yeah.
0: And then I think we can wrap up.
1: Oh. The mechanic say, you know, answer Obi best support will be announced, will be pure bino. The Pacronan, because also on so dinner and now say on so or yard, you know. So at Mazana. Because I then I may and some mini umbrella, oh, so on the summon my meal. And first of all, no, and yet I'm not taking this one, I'm not taking alone as a being that is something in general. If you are doing something,
0: no, here more,
1: make sure say the way and no. Because record label member Sami say, be a me, Sorana, some da, my boy and dance, me, Sorana, my da. What Masiana? Oh, who say, be a me, yeah, nyoma nyoma bi. I was social media and I can never mind. Nipa, maybe I'll be cramp, I'll support you, I'll be push. A brand TV, there, born home one
0: day.
1: What I say? And see, yeah, dear. And most of them, like fans now are abundant, so mutiny, so more. Yet you can ask and say, well, maybe I can't say, be like you come and comment it on social media. You understand? Outside social media, no cramp on a sell it. So, who are down for be, oh, Charlie, me, you be say, not their man, so sharing and on the web. Because you know, to be added to be audio mark, Spotify, iTunes, baby, I mean, more honor.
0: Okay.
1: Yeah.
0: All right. Now, with social media handles and so your day.
1: Hey, Flo Banks.
0: Flo, near spell my A.
1: P H L O W. Mama space.
0: All right.
1: B A N K S.
0: All right. Yeah. Thank you so much, Flo Banks. So, Flo Banks has this new song. Miss Ominina So Mana Mami. Miss Serwa. Hey, this is a TikTok. The other a challenge. Be fast, son in Yinem. Ne, eh, eh, eh, eh, eh, eh, eh, eh, eh, eh, eh, eh, eh, eh, eh, eh, eh, eh, eh, eh, eh, eh, eh, eh, eh, eh, eh, eh, eh, eh, eh, eh, eh, eh, eh, eh, eh, eh, eh, eh, eh, eh, eh, eh, eh, eh, eh, eh, eh, eh, eh, eh, eh, eh, eh, eh, eh, eh, eh, eh, eh, eh, eh, eh, eh, eh, eh, eh, eh, eh, eh, eh, eh, eh, eh, eh, eh, eh, eh, eh, eh, eh, eh, eh, eh, eh, eh, eh, eh, eh, eh, eh, eh, eh, eh, eh, eh, eh, eh, eh, eh, eh, eh, eh, eh, eh, eh, eh, eh, eh, eh, eh, eh, eh, eh, eh, eh, eh, eh, eh, eh, e nene Musa, uo Togo, uo Ghana, uo Benin, UK, USA, Canada, hey, uo Paga, uo Kumase, bia yinyi naso, he's one of our own. Nafi, bia, enye, miana meteme, si bia enye zogozege. Inti, thank you guys so much for coming to. I hope say, yes, you ever bo. We'll play for them to hear the song. So, do you want to do any shout outs? Quick one.
1: Yeah. Send us a Charlie. Uh-huh. Big shout out to Banky. Banky, he's the guy behind all my sounds, like I producing me. Yeah, Banky, I've doing well, yeah. And there's one of my guy, Charlie. He's not my guy, he's my brother. He's here with me, Charlie. Kukunya Mishra Wai. Sana me kamin kan sembebri. So and AGB, Agenda Boys, shall I see you? And your EP is so out. Bad Boys EP.
0: All right.
1: Bad Boys Tipa, yeah, and also your club banger, Charlie. Munko stream ya dean on that young year day. Young woman, the Bibrio Honum. Bibrio Honum. Yeah. Charlie, shout out to Bosom.
0: Thank you.
1: Bosom P. Young.
0: So you heard him. I spoke to Flo Banks.
1: Yeah.

0: Alright, so I'll be dropping the song after this, but New Oxford International School, reputable school, war and mekum. Mope teachers. We are creative arts teacher for primary school, I show. We are English teacher for primary, I should show. Home economics teacher. Now, bet Timatra is sewing, so I will see a show. Salary need a pint, Timmy's your application, bruh. 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UNIAT, I'm still telling you about the goodness of UNIAT. 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

The 11th of June 2026. Welcome once again on Y1025 FM. This is the Y Sports Updates that I've got next. My name is Dennis Ivan Opoku. And how are you doing, my people? The weather and everything. How are you feeling it? How are you feeling this weather? It's been rainy from last night through to this morning. In fact, around 6-7 it was still on. So we are doing sports right now with much interest on the biggest football competition in the world. The 2026 World Cup begins today. And of course, YFM involved as well. Y1025FM will be at the Octopus Lounge at the Kumasi City Mall this evening. It's going to be exciting. It's going to be fun. A lot of action to expect as we watch the opening game of the 2026 FIFA World Cup. It is Mexico in action against South Africa. Who gets to win the opener? The match is being played in Mexico, Mexico City Stadium. You can also call it the Azteca. It's the biggest stadium in Mexico. So I'll tell you much more about that on the game and happenings in the world of sports, specifically football, because today the FIFA president

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0: Charlie, I stress.
1: Oh, senior, what be the issue?
0: Bro, another one caught up in a game. I nearly get them this time. Charlie, the over 1.5 messed me up.
1: Oh, Charlie, sorry. But wait, you don't get refund for your loss?
0: Nah, bro. That thing's half day. You hear some before?
1: Yeah, soccer badge they do. Them they call them soccer chance.
0: Ah, Charlie, you sure?
1: Oh, but why I for lie you? Just make your stake on 10 plus games with odds of 1.30 or more. And when it's all, you will get your stake back times 3. Come see my bets.
0: Hey, Charlie, this be interesting, oh.
1: I know, right?
2: Soccer Chance rules are simple. Bet on any of your favorite soccer league games with odds of 1.30 and more. The total number of games should be 10 or more. Now here's the catch. Lose just one out of the many and you'll be rewarded 3 times your stake. This advertisement has been vetted and approved by the Gaming Commission of Ghana. Bet responsibly, not for persons below the age of 18. Gaming can be addictive.
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105.5. Y en el bit we'll be live from the Octopus Lounge, Kumasi City Mall Food Court. Make sure you come through for the live viewing of the World Cup match between Mexico and South Africa. But right now, though, tune in the back is Hypnotized, right? Hypnotized, Boy Octane, together with Twitch Forever. It's got such a nice groove to it, man. But you better start living life like the Roman that you are. Bro, I'm coming to you with Takum Matias here. Reach out for the all new.

0: By this time, now the other side of Babungo. Boy, DNC done is see. Bungo DNC done is see. For 15 rounds, for 20 rounds, yeah. Boy, Juma Pa, fear feeling. But be a feeling, sir, yeah. See, my Jai, we feeling, sir. Tabi Atakum, Kwan, everyone, I am possible. What is here? Tabi Atakum, code name, no? Like I always say, Titi, yes. Head on to any farms shop, any herbal shop. Yeah, guy, license, correct one, and you get one today. It's not for people who are below 18 years, right? So just for 18 and up, right? Tabia Taku. Did you know that you can win even when you are losing? Yeah, SoccerBet is offering a great opportunity to do that, right? 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And if it happens that you lose one game, you can still get rewarded. You'll still be rewarded with three times the amount you stake with, all right? So make sure you're part of a bet. Soccer Chance, right? Soccer Chance with Soccer Bet. 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
0: Loafer.
2: Yeah.
0: Loafer ginger shots.
2: Mm-hmm. Or loafer smoothie.
0: Me, I like it. Me, anything shorts.
2: Shorts.
0: Anything
2: like
0: shorts, I like.
2: Shorts right now.
0: Everything shorts. Anything shorts, I like it. Why? Me, I call money. Hey.
2: Okay, so Bongo, so here is the thing. If you are around KST, you can post Asafo Amokum that area. Mm. Yeah, so this is Miss Emma for talking. And guys, I have a brand, which is a smoothie brand, and it's known as Lofa. So Lofa, L-O-W-F-A, lost one, yet famous. So
0: what?
2: Lost.
0: Uh-huh.
2: We lose soon to Kwano. Uh-huh. If you want winning to Kwano, I still need to move on pay. So lost one, yet famous. That is Lofa.
0: That's so Gen Z, bro. That's so Gen Z, man.
2: So okay. Check me out on social. Mm-hmm. Loafer by MFA. Right. That is my brand. I'm on KST. You can post smoothies, smoothie bowls, mango, banana. Like I got you. And right now, just say TikTok or more doctor now. I'm gonna even say,
0: I think so. I've been seeing
2: those who know, they know. He says we should go healthy, so no need for carbonated stuff. Come for the natural stuff, like MFI is natural. You see, we are a natural babe. So I'm giving you natural stuff.
0: Nice one,
2: sexy and juicy.
0: Nice one.
2: Mm-hmm.
0: No longer would they listen probably like that. One word,
2: so come to Lofa, okay? If you're on TST, you can go. It's around this environment. Come to Lofa.
0: Make sure you check it out. Maybe you might be far as well, but I'm sure she should get to anywhere you are across town.
2: I'm putting
0: right?
2: my so number.
0: Just call
2: across.
0: Her.
2: 0559.
0: I beg, it's only for Lofa. Not for I love you. It's only for Lofa.
2: For me, they are for I love you, no cry. I'm hanging up. 559-5051-74.
0: Let's take it again.
2: 0559-5051-74. I'm on socials, Instagram, TikTok.
0: Everywhere.
2: Lofa by MFA.
0: Lofa by MFA. And you know what? I would advise you to go to the stand because fine girls and crying and right there.
2: 60 mamas.
0: And yet they are who are being out of missing rebel.
2: Oh, I'm okay. Subscribe to our account.
0: But why in the city jersey though?
2: Oh,
0: it's supposed to be a national thing.
2: But you see, this is a Mexico, Mucalano. Blue womb.
0: Sir. Mexico color.
2: Mexicans.
0: No, I'm just saying that it's green.
2: It's green, but they are flag and then certain things that they do with blue. So I'm like, any mommy should.
0: Oh, the city now, but the green is really nice. You should get one.
2: No,
0: but I'll go for you.
2: Yonkwe.
0: 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Don't miss out, alright? Located in Kumasi, we're at Doom, opposite Topman Shoes, and I'm at Doom Honmoa, we're opposite Malcolm, right at the PZ Taxi Ride. Let's bye. Enjoy today's game together with us, the entire FM Hall Squad. Miss MFI is ready, I'm ready, we're heading to the place, to the Octopus Lounge, Kumasi City Mall, right after the show. Like, me point, I call to a mini coda. You know, the mandems, Ivan already there. Charlie, we all will come to the pull up tonight. So just come through and come and enjoy the game. It's free, all right? Just come through, sit, relax, chill it. Me enjoy game. Your mom, proper analysis. What I see. Yes. So just come through, the live viewing of the World Cup match. The open game, right? Mexico versus South Africa. Come through, let's enjoy the match live tonight. Make sure you grab Malta Guinness today. Charge forward towards your goal with each sip of its nourishing natural goodness. And it's now selling for a cool 12 Ghana cedis pair. Yeah. Vim up your daily pursuits right now with Malta Guinness. And don't forget, it now comes in a Jeje sleek can. That sleek Jeje can. That sleek Jeje Malta Guinness can. And you know what? If your Malta Guinness tastes funny, then you should check it. Check it properly. Because remember, Malta Guinness is brewed from real malt barley and sorghum. So the taste is Jeje. Beautiful. You love it. Everything is natural. Everything is correct and quality, right? Boosted with B vitamins. And you know what? Malta Guinness is proudly made in Ghana. So when you're getting it, make sure you look out for that proudly made in Ghana symbol, right? is what happens when you look out for that. We're protecting local business. Because the sorghum, we sort it from the north, right? And the barley. Everything comes from the north. Goes just working. Relax. I didn't come. We're creating jobs and saving jobs as well, supporting the Ghanaian industry, boosting the economy, and then showing national pride, all right? Again, get Malta Guinness made in Ghana. Don't forget, the can is sleek and it is JJ. Look out for the made in Ghana symbol right on it, all right?

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1: I never knew we had Jay-Z in the building right now. I never knew Jay-Z was in the building with us, bro. Bro, Frank, you know you gotta take your time with this one, man. Take it from the T.O.P. Everybody's... 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

Yes. 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Some of y'all feeling like what? Well, we gotta speed up in here, man. But don't speak to Vienna City Drive safely, man. Life on Wise, Vienna City Karaoke. 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You know what time it is already. What are you saying?